0: 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Different is good.
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5: 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One person was killed after a fatal accident on Pisgah Highway. Officials say the investigation is ongoing. How do you feel about speed humps?

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Yeah. Everybody's waiting on that rising.

98.1 The River and the White Stripes with the Denial Twist. It's Gibson. We heard Modest Mouse from their latest album, An Eraser and Maze, Picking Dragon's Pockets.

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1: Here's the latest forecast on 98.1 The River.
2: Scattered showers and storms are possible this afternoon and into this evening. Once again, otherwise a mix of clouds and sun. Look for highs to be in the upper 70s and lower 80s across the area. Mostly cloudy overnight, lows in the mid-60s, a stray shower or two possible. However, our best chances will be this evening. And then on Thursday, a mix of clouds and sun. Look for highs in the lower 80s. We'll have that chance for scattered showers and thunderstorms once again. Highest coverage in the afternoon and evening. Look for similar conditions with highs in the lower 80s on Friday. At your 7 weather forecast, I'm meteorologist Dan Bickford.
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one of our spring downtown after fives a few years ago. He is fantastic. This is from his new album, Time Will Tell. Here's Devin Gilfillian, Black Dog Rabbit Hole.

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